0: Now a news update from the Lounge Newsroom.
1: Good afternoon, I'm Jordan Davidson. BC's top dispute troubleshooter, Vince Reddy, is being brought in to try to bring an end to the BC nurses dispute. Labor Ministry says Reddy and Amanda Rogers will act as special mediators to work with the parties for 10 days, then provide recommendations to the government if necessary. BC Nurses Union said yesterday that talks with the Health Employers Association had broken off, that would be expanding its pickets in the province, including to Nanaimo Regional General Hospital on Monday. Premier David Eby says the dispute has drawn attention to nursing issues in the province, such as working conditions and safety. A commercial truck that was driving on the Malahat Highway with a crane extended snagged power lines, setting off a fire and closure of the route for hours yesterday. Now to say the truck took a left turn on Shawtigan Lake Road, snagged the power line and broke or compromised five hydro poles. Power lines fell over both sides of the highway, trapping two other commercial trucks. Although no one was reported injured, the brush fire was put out and police say it took several hours to make the site safe again, but the highway was reopened last night and police say the incident remains under investigation. New job numbers are in, showing more favorable news for Nanaimo's challenged market. According to Stats Canada, the Harbour City's unemployment rate was 7.4% in June, down from 8.5% in May. That's beyond national and provincial averages. The greater Nanaimo area is tied for the 8th highest unemployment rate among 41 monitored urban centres in Canada, tied with Red Deer, Alberta. And a consortium of media outlets was in court today seeking to obtain information about guns used in the Tumbler Ridge mass shooting. Lawyers for the outlets, including the Canadian Press, asked a provincial court judge in Vancouver for information to obtain documents that were filed by police seeking search warrants. Group is also looking for information on firearms seized from the home of the 18-year-old shooter who killed herself after shooting her mother and her brother, then going to Tumbler Ridge Secondary School to kill six others. Hearing was adjourned without a date being set for the next court appearance. That's your News to 5. For more on your local stories, visit NanaimoNewsNow.com.
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1: Taking a look at sports, there was just one game on in FIFA World Cup action, with Spain defeating Belgium 2-1 earlier today down in Boston. Spain will face France in the semifinals on Tuesday. On the diamonds in Major League Baseball, Toronto Blue Jays are in San Diego while the Mariners meet Tampa Bay. And in West Coast League Baseball, the Nanaimo Net Owls host the Bend Elks. Game time is at 6:30 at Sir Roxman Stadium. Turning now to weather, tonight mainly cloudy with a light wind and a low of 11. Tomorrow mainly cloudy with a high of 21. Sunday mix of sun and cloud with a high of 20. And the sun returns for Monday with a high of 22. Outside right now in Oceanside, it's 20 degrees.
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That was Frank at 5. Happy Friday. It is Claudia. No, really, happy Friday. It is National French Fry Day. Today's table topic question, what goes on your fries? Not too surprised with what the most popular answer is so far. Cheryl answered regular fries, malt vinegar, ketchup, yam fries, chipotle mayo. Karen answered just salt if they're well done, if not, ketchup. And Kelly answered ketchup is number one, and if I'm feeling festive, gravy. Also, ketchup, the most popular answer for today's table topic question. They have the ketchup, the gravy, all kinds of good stuff to put on the fries. For taking part in the table topic conversation, names are entered in the weekly draw for a chance to win a gift card from Ricky's All Day Grill in Parksville. Congratulations to Terry, this week's winner.

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0: The Everly Brothers on the lounge. It was bye bye Belgium earlier today. Spain defeated Belgium 2-1 at the Los Angeles Stadium to claim a spot in the FIFA World Cup semifinals. Spain will take on France in a semifinal match Tuesday. The remaining quarterfinal spots will be decided tomorrow. No doubt there will be watch parties happening here in Oceanside. Norway versus England tomorrow and Argentina versus Switzerland. Which teams do you think will take those two final spots? The best. Tina Turner is next on the lounge.
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0: The Lounge, that was James Taylor. Oceanside weather tonight, cloudy and windy between Qualicum Beach and Fanny Bay with a low of 11. Temperatures lower than average for this time of year. Average temperatures, a low of 13 and a high of 22. Oceanside weather tomorrow, cloudy with a high of 21. Then a mix of sunshine and cloud with a high of 20 Sunday. A mix of sun and cloud next week and warmer with highs back up near the mid-20s. Right now, it is 20 degrees in Oceanside.
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0: The Lounge. That was Kenny and Dolly. Kenny Rogers, Dolly Parton on The Lounge. So much happening in Oceanside this weekend. It's Beach Day in Qualicum Beach. Beach Day, Sunday, 11 until 3:30 along the waterfront. A lovely event. Each year, the town hosts an environmentally focused Beach Day. There will be live music and games and other entertainment and a lot of information displays by a wide variety of groups, including the Qualicum Beach Stream Keepers, the Mount Arrowsmith Naturalists, the BC Conservation Foundation, and many more. And there will be kite flying, mini putt, dunk tank, lots of other fun too. Be sure to watch for Sky Dive Vancouver Island at Beach Day. Also, there's going to be free shuttles from downtown at Berwick Retirement Community and the Qualicum Beach Golf Course. For more information, be sure to check out The Lounge, 99.9.com. Qualicum Beach Day is Sunday.
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0: Join us for seven songs in a row from the decade of sport greats Mark Spitz and Willie Mays. It's the 70s at 7. That's it for me, Claudia. Have a great weekend. This is Brian Adams on The Lounge.

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5: 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And later we continue our latest five-part Yours Truly Johnny Dollar storyline. But before Bob Bailey, here's Boston Blackie star and Richard Calmer, and an episode from October 15th, 1947.

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6: Now back to Boston Blackie. Arnold Peterson plots to have himself alibied by Joe Crane, whom he hired to kill his wife. But Crane refuses to kill Mrs. Peterson, and both she and Crane later attempt to leave town. Bill Smith, in the meantime, finds the helpless husband and indicates he will kill him. Boston Blackie knows that Smith has a motive to kill the dead man, but he also knows that he made a phone call to Smith at his home, 30 miles from the scene of the crime, at almost the time of the murder. Mrs. Peterson is arrested, and as we return to our story, Blackie is searching for Joe Crane, believed to be the wife's accomplice.
7: Hey, Tiny, can a guy get something to eat in this dive of yours?
8: Well, every damn Boston's Blackie. Uptown guy with a lowdown on every bad guy in the world.
7: Well, the lowdown on you is you've been a pretty good boy since I cleared you of that murder rap 2 years ago.
8: Oh, you was a good guy to help me beat that, Blackie. But I was innocent, and you always help guys who are being framed.
7: Well, I sure try, Tiny.
8: Well, you done it. And I kept my promise, Blackie. I've been a good guy ever since. What you doing on the waterfront? Looking for trouble?
7: No, I'm looking for Joe Crane.
8: Looking for Crane in trouble is the same thing, Blackie.
7: But you're going to tell me where I can find him, aren't you? You know, as a sort of a favor for me, for the favor I did for you.
8: Oh. Sure, Blackie, sure. You're a good guy, and I'll help you out. Joe's got a room at the Front Street Hotel, number 10.
7: Front Street Hotel, room number 10.
8: Yeah.
7: Well, thanks, Tiny, and here's a 10 for you. So long.
8: Oh, thanks, Blackie. You're a good guy.
7: Before you're too sure of that, you better find out if that 10 is good.
8: Always making jokes, eh, Blackie? Hey, Pete. Pete.
9: Oh, yeah, Tiny?
8: Stop with that piano. Come here.
9: Yeah. What do you want, Tiny?
8: You see that good-looking guy was just in here?
9: Yeah, it was Boston Blackie, wasn't it? Who's he looking for?
8: Joe Crane.
9: Oh.
8: I told him Crane was at the Front Street Hotel.
9: Uh-huh.
8: Crane ain't there, of course. But you run up to Wilson's rooming house and tell Crane that he better duck, because Blackie's looking for him.
9: Okay.
8: And Pete.
9: Yeah?
8: Here's $10 for yourself.
9: Yeah.
8: I can't take no money from a guy and then double-cross him. I promised Blackie I'd be honest.
10: Who's that?
9: It's me, Joe. Pete. The piano player from down at Tiny's place.
10: What do you want?
9: Open up and I'll tell you.

0: appealing.
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1: Good morning, I'm Kyle Ireland. While still high, Nanaimo's unemployment rate has dropped again. Our Ian Holmes has details.
2: According to Stats Canada, the Harbour City's jobless rate fell for a third straight month to 7.4%. That's down nearly one full percentage point from 8.5. Considered between Cedar and Lanceville, excluding Gabriel Island, the Nanaimo area's unemployment rate is still elevated, considered tied for the eighth highest among monitored urban markets in the country. The national jobless rate dipped slightly to 6.1%, while in BC, it dropped to 6.5. The FIFA World Cup and an improved summer jobs market for young people is helping to boost jobs in the country. Ian Holmes, NanaimoNewsNow.com.
1: The ENN Trail in Nanaimo is expanding once again, stretching further south into Chase River. City Council recently approved allocating over $500,000 to extend the recreational trail connecting Junction Avenue to Extension Road in the southern part of the city. Transportation Manager Jamie Rose says this is the right time to get this section in place, and it won't take money away from building more sidewalks, a big demand in some neighborhoods around Nanaimo.
3: I don't think we're ever going to catch up to the demand, but this is an opportunity that's in front of us that kind of need to strike while the iron's hot and acknowledge that we do have more money available.
1: More on the extension is available at Nanaimo. NanaimoNewsNow.com. And crews battling wildfires in our province are getting a break this weekend with cooler temperatures and lighter winds. Two wildfires continue to threaten communities in BC's Fraser Canyon, but both remain classified as out of control. The forecast suggests the wind and hot weather are expected to return Monday and Tuesday. Turning to sports, in Major League Baseball, the Toronto Blue Jays defeated the San Diego Padres 5-3 last night to open up a three-game set. Meanwhile, Tampa Bay beat Seattle 7-2. In the WCL, the Nanaimo Night Owls downed the Bend Elks 8-4. And Canadian Tristan Peters hit for the psycho for the Chicago White Sox in a 14-1 win over the Athletics. The 26-year-old center fielder from Winkler, Manitoba, was the first White Sox player in 9 years to produce a single, a double, a triple, and a home run all in the same game. And the Toronto Tempo fell 108-95 to the Dallas Wings, but set a single-game WNBA regular season attendance record at Montreal's Bell Center with 20,096 spectators. Taking a look at the weather forecast today, mainly cloudy and a high of 22. Tonight, clouds and a low of 12. Sunday, a mix of sun and cloud and a high of 21. Monday, sunny and a high of 22. Tuesday, sunny and a high of 25. Wednesday, more sunshine in a high of 26. Right now, across our region, it's 14 degrees.
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1: Good morning, I'm Kyle Ireland. New job numbers are out, showing more favorable news for Nanaimo's challenged market. According to Stats Canada, the Harbour City's unemployment rate was 7.4% in June, down from 8.5% in May. That's beyond national and provincial averages. The Greater Nanaimo area has tied for the 8th highest unemployment rate among 41 monitored urban centres in Canada. Nanaimo's E&N Trail will soon almost be 10K more in length, stretching from one end of the city to the other after council approved a further expansion. $550,000 is budgeted to extend the trail along the E&N Railway Corridor from Junction Avenue to Extension Road in Chase River. Transportation Manager Jamie Rose says they partner with developers whenever possible to add infrastructure like sidewalks and bike lanes to their projects, easing the burden on taxpayers.
2: Wall Street is the example of what we've done recently to get all the way from Comox down to Fitzwilliam with two other partnerships with developers. But yeah, if the city was to bear the full costs, it's quite substantial.
1: More on the extension is available at NanaimoNewsNow.com. Cooler temperatures and lighter winds this weekend are expected to give firefighters battling two blazes in BC's Fraser Canyon some relief. Officials with the BC Wildfire Service says both fires remain out of control. Slightly cooler temperatures helped yesterday while crews mitigate risks to nearby homes and local infrastructure. The forecast suggests more favorable conditions over the next 2 days before it switches to windier, hotter weather early next week. The Gordie Howe International Bridge is set to welcome its first traffic after a July 27th ceremony, finally opening the bridge after Canada and the U.S. hammered out a new deal for the span. The opening has been postponed as both countries work through last-minute negotiations over the bridge deal. The updated agreement includes new framework for toll decisions and a 15-year regional development fund. Officials have yet to outline how revenue from the crossing will be shared. The $6.4 billion bridge will create a new gateway between Windsor, Ontario and Detroit, Michigan. And Cuba has been hit by another countrywide blackout, marking the second major power outage in just a few days. Officials blame a transmission failure as the country continues to struggle with fuel shortages and an aging electrical grid. Power is gradually being restored, but repeated outages have disrupted daily life for millions. The government says U.S. sanctions and limited fuel supplies continue to strain the system. Turning to sports, Kuzma Okamoto hit his 22nd home run to tie L.A. Dodgers star Shohei Ohtani for the most by a Japanese-born rookie in a season in the majors. Okamoto led the Blue Jays to a 5-3 win over the San Diego Padres last night. Meanwhile, Tampa Bay beat Seattle 7-2. In the WCL, the Nanaimo Night Owls downed the Bend Elks 8-4. And Canadian Tristan Peters hit for the cycle for the Chicago White Sox in a 14-1 win over the Athletics. The 26-year-old center fielder from Winkler, Manitoba, was the first White Sox player in 9 years to produce a single, a double, a triple, and a home run in a single game. In the WNBA, the Toronto Temple fell 108-95. Taking a look at the weather forecast today, mainly cloudy at a high of 22. Tonight, clouds at a low of 12. Sunday, a mix of sun and cloud at a high of 21. Monday, sunny at a high of 22. Tuesday, sunny at a high of 25. Wednesday, more sunshine in a high of 26. Right now, across our region, it's 15 degrees.

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1: Good morning, I'm Kyle Ireland. While still high, Nanaimo's unemployment rate has dropped again. Our Ian Holmes has details.
2: According to Stats Canada, the Harbour City's jobless rate fell for a third straight month to 7.4%. That's down nearly one full percentage point from 8.5. Considered between Cedar and Lanceville, excluding Gabriel Island, the Nanaimo area's unemployment rate is still elevated, considered tied for the eighth highest among monitored urban markets in the country. The national jobless rate dipped slightly to 6.1%, while in BC, it dropped to 6.5. The FIFA World Cup and an improved summer jobs market for young people is helping to boost jobs in the country. Ian Holmes, NanaimoNewsNow.com.
1: The ENN Trail in Nanaimo is expanding once again, stretching further south into Chase River. City Council recently approved allocating over $500,000 to extend the recreational trail connecting Junction Avenue to Extension Road in the southern part of the city. Transportation Manager Jamie Rose says this is the right time to get this section in place, and it won't take money away from building more sidewalks, a big demand in some neighborhoods around Nanaimo.
3: I don't think we're ever going to catch up to the demand, but this is an opportunity that's in front of us that kind of need to strike while the iron's hot and acknowledge that we do have more money available.
1: More on the extension is available at Nanaimo. NanaimoNewsNow.com. And crews battling wildfires in our province are getting a break this weekend with cooler temperatures and lighter winds. Two wildfires continue to threaten communities in BC's Fraser Canyon, but both remain classified as out of control. The forecast suggests the wind and hot weather are expected to return Monday and Tuesday. Turning to sports in Major League Baseball, the Toronto Blue Jays defeated the San Diego Padres 5-3 last night to open up a three-game set. Meanwhile, Tampa Bay beat Seattle 7-2. In the WCL, the Nanaimo Night Owls downed the Bend Elks 8-4. And Canadian Tristan Peters hit for the psycho for the Chicago White Sox in a 14-1 win over the Athletics. The 26-year-old center fielder from Winkler, Manitoba, was the first White Sox player in 9 years to produce a single, a double, a triple, and a home run all in the same game. And the Toronto Tempo fell 108-95 to the Dallas Wings, but set a single-game WNBA regular season attendance record at Montreal's Bell Center with 20,096 spectators. Taking a look at the weather forecast today, mainly cloudy at a high of 22. Tonight, clouds at a low of 12. Sunday, a mix of sun and cloud at a high of 21. Monday, sunny at a high of 22. Tuesday, sunny at a high of 25. Wednesday, more sunshine in a high of 26. Right now, across our region, it's 14 degrees.
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1: Good morning, I'm Kyle Ireland. New job numbers are out showing more favorable news for Nanaimo's challenged market. According to Stats Canada, the Harper City's unemployment rate was 7.4% in June, down from 8.5% in May. That's beyond national and provincial averages. The greater Nanaimo area has tied for the 8th highest unemployment rate among 41 monitored urban centers in Canada. Nanaimo's E&N Trail will soon almost be 10K more in length, stretching from one end of the city to the other after council approved a further expansion. $550,000 is budgeted to extend the trail along the E&N Railway Corridor from Junction Avenue to Extension Road in Chase River. Transportation Manager Jamie Rose says they partner with developers whenever possible to add infrastructure like sidewalks and bike lanes to their projects, easing the burden on taxpayers.
2: Wallace Street is the example of what we've done recently to get all the way from Comox down to Fitzwilliam with two other partnerships with developers. But yeah, if the city was to bear the full costs, it's quite substantial.
1: More on the extension is available at NanaimoNewsNow.com. Cooler temperatures and lighter winds this weekend are expected to give firefighters battling two blazes in BC's Fraser Canyon some relief. Officials with the BC Wildfire Service says both fires remain out of control. Slightly cooler temperatures helped yesterday while crews mitigate risks to nearby homes and local infrastructure. The forecast suggests more favorable conditions over the next 2 days before a switch to windier, hotter weather early next week. The Gordie Howe International Bridge is set to welcome its first traffic after a July 27th ceremony, finally opening the bridge after Canada and the U.S. hammered out a new deal for the span. The opening has been postponed as both countries work through last-minute negotiations over the bridge deal. The updated agreement includes new framework for toll decisions and a 15-year regional development fund. Officials have yet to outline how revenue from the crossing will be shared. The $6.4 billion bridge will create a new gateway between Windsor, Ontario and Detroit, Michigan. And Cuba has been hit by another countrywide blackout, marking the second major power outage in just a few days. Officials blame a transmission failure as the country continues to struggle with fuel shortages and an aging electrical grid. Power is gradually being restored, but repeated outages have disrupted daily life for millions. The government says U.S. sanctions and limited fuel supplies continue to strain the system. Turning to sports, Kuzma Okamoto hit his 22nd home run to tie L.A. Dodgers star Shohei Ohtani for the most by a Japanese-born rookie in a season in the majors. Okamoto led the Blue Jays to a 5-3 win over the San Diego Padres last night. Meanwhile, Tampa Bay beat Seattle 7-2. In the WCL, the Nanaimo Night Owls downed the Bend Elks 8-4. And Canadian Tristan Peters hit for the cycle for the Chicago White Sox in a 14-1 win over the Athletics. The 26-year-old center fielder from Winkler, Manitoba, was the first White Sox player in 9 years to produce a single, a double, a triple, and a home run in a single game. In the WNBA, the Toronto Temple fell 108-95. Taking a look at the weather forecast today, mainly cloudy at a high of 22. Tonight, clouds at a low of 12. Sunday, a mix of sun and cloud at a high of 21. Monday, sunny at a high of 22. Tuesday, sunny at a high of 25. Wednesday, more sunshine in a high of 26. Right now, across our region, it's 15 degrees.
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0: Ronnie Hawkins, Let Your Love Flow was on the Lounge 99.9. I'm Megan. Good morning. The Parksville Beach Festival officially open now, 9:30 a.m. till 8:30 p.m. every day until August 16th. It opened up to the public yesterday. The sand sculpting competition is going on until tomorrow, so you can go peruse that. There's a lot of events happening. I mean, today's a big day for the Parksville community, the Parksville Beach Festival, because there's the Parksville Canadian Tire Sand Sculpting lessons and demos going on from 10 till 5 today. So all day today and tomorrow. April Wine is performing tonight. That's exciting. And then you have the Buskers beginning on Monday down at the gazebo. Eventually I'll get the words out of my mouth. I'll get there. But for clearer details, the Lounge, 99.9.com.
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0: Do I Diddy. Manfred Mann is on the lounge, 99.9. I'm Megan. Good morning. Thanks so much for listening. I was off for a couple of weeks, but hey, I am back now in the chair. And there's a lot happening this weekend. I was just talking about the Parcel Beach Festival, but also happening today, the Dog Days of Bowser, a day dedicated to dogs, community, and family fun. So that begins at 10, goes until 2 o'clock at the Bowser Legion Branch. There's going to be a ton of stuff going on. A cutest dog contest. That's going to be extremely hard to judge. Dog obedience demonstration. There's going to be live music, bouncy castles, arts and crafts, vendors. So much good stuff going on. And again, from 10 till 2 today. And here's something that maybe you didn't know. I didn't know. Now I'm going to let you know is that the Dog Days of Bowser celebrates the legacy of Mike the Dog, who's a beloved local legend whose friendly spirit brought people together for years. So today that tradition continues, the day full of fun, connection, and community pride. So thanks to all the people who made Dog Days of Bowser happen, which again, 10 o'clock is the kickoff.
1: That's amazing.
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1: Whoa.

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1: Good morning, I'm Kyle Ireland. While still high, Nanaimo's unemployment rate has dropped again. Our Ian Holmes has details.
2: According to Stats Canada, the Harbour City's jobless rate fell for a third straight month to 7.4%. That's down nearly one full percentage point from 8.5. Considered between Cedar and Lanceville, excluding Gabriel Island, the Nanaimo area's unemployment rate is still elevated, considered tied for the eighth highest among monitored urban markets in the country. The national jobless rate dipped slightly to 6.1%, while in BC, it dropped to 6.5. The FIFA World Cup and an improved summer jobs market for young people is helping to boost jobs in the country. Ian Holmes, NanaimoNewsNow.com.
1: The ENN Trail in Nanaimo is expanding once again, stretching further south into Chase River. City Council recently approved over $500,000 to extend the recreational trail, connecting Junction Avenue to Extension Road in the southern part of the city. Transportation Manager Jamie Rose says this is the right time to get this section in place, and it won't take money away from building more sidewalks, a big demand in some Nanaimo neighborhoods.
3: I don't think we're ever going to catch up to the demand, but this is an opportunity that's in front of us that kind of need to strike while the iron's hot and acknowledging we do have more money available.
1: More on the project is available at NanaimoNewsNow.com. And resale tickets for the World Cup's quarterfinals are seeing price drops, and much of it is believed to be connected with the elimination of co-host Canada, the United States, and Mexico. The site TickPick listed the lowest price for the Spain-Belgium game yesterday at close to $1,400. That was down from just over $3,000 before the U.S. lost to Belgium in the round of 16. Turning to sports, the Toronto Blue Jays will play the second game of a three-game set against the Padres in San Diego tonight. Toronto took the series opener 5-3 last night. Trey Savage gets the start for the Blue Jays while the Padres send Walker Buehler to the mound. In the WCL, the Nanaimo Night Owls are home to the Bend Elks. Game time is 6:35 at Sir Oxman Stadium. The final two quarterfinal games go today in World Cup action. Norway takes on England in Miami Gardens, Florida, while Argentina faces Switzerland in Kansas City. The winners of each match will face each other in the next semifinals. Spain and France are set to meet in the other semifinal. In lacrosse, the Nanaimo Senior A Timbermen are home to Maple Ridge. Game time is 6 o'clock at Frank Crane Arena. The Nanaimo Junior A Teammen are home to Langley at Frank Crane Arena this afternoon at 2:30. Taking a look at the weather forecast today, mainly cloudy at a high of 22. Tonight, clouds at a low of 12. Sunday, a mix of sun and cloud at a high of 21. Right now, across our region, it's 19 degrees.
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0: here's something to get excited for, and not just the August long weekend, BCD long weekend, I guess it is, but it is also going to be a Yacht Rock long weekend. Get ready for that coming here on the lounge. Bill is going to have all the great yacht rockers for you. I'm looking forward to it. It's going to be a lot of fun. So I'll be here with you over the weekend as it happens. And it's Harbor Chandler is the sponsor for it. So thanks to them. Again, coming up, it's going to be a May long weekend, but that's wrong. It begins August long weekend.
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0: Neil Diamond, Forever in Blue Jeans, is on the Lounge 99.9. Good morning. Yes, it is still morning. Wishful thinking for me, but good morning. Megan here with you. Thanks so much for listening. Coming up on August 7th through 9th at the Parcel Outdoor Theater is the Beach Fest Rocks Music Festival. Going to be a ton of great bands there, including tributes for Fleetwood Mac tribute called Dreams, Tom Petty and the Heartbreakers tribute, Petty Fever. There's going to be a Rod Stewart tribute. 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Actually, you can find everything you need about the Parcel Beach Festival right at the Lounge 99.9.com main page there. 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And check that one out for your tickets and everything you need to know.
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1: Good morning, I'm Kyle Ireland. New job numbers are out showing more favorable news for Nanaimo's challenged market. According to Stats Canada, the Harbour City's unemployment rate was 7.4% in June, down from 8.5% in May. The Greater Nanaimo area has tied for the 8th highest unemployment rate among 41 monitored urban centers in Canada. Nanaimo's ENN Trail will soon be longer, stretching from one end of the city to the other after council approved a further expansion. $550,000 is budgeted to extend the trail along the ENN Railway Corridor from Junction Avenue to Extension Road in Chase River. Transportation Manager Jamie Rose says they partner with developers whenever possible to add infrastructure like sidewalks and bike lanes to their projects, easing the burden on taxpayers.
2: Wallace Street is an example of what we've done recently to get all the way from Comox down to Fitzwilliam with two other partnerships with developers. But yeah, if the city was to bear the full costs, it's quite substantial.
1: More on the project is available at nanaimonewsnow.com. And the long-awaited new bridge expected to ease heavy traffic between Canada and the U.S. finally has an opening date. On the heels of a cancelled ribbon cutting in June, Canada's Infrastructure Minister, Gregor Robertson, confirmed in a statement yesterday that the opening day for the Gordie Howe Bridge is July 27th. It comes on the heels of a revised agreement between Canada, Michigan, and Washington. The man behind the delayed opening, U.S. President Donald Trump, said in an overnight post on Truth Social that he was able to cut a much better deal for the United States. Turning to sports, the Toronto Blue Jays will play the second game of a three-game series against the Padres in San Diego tonight. Trey Savage gets the start for the Blue Jays. In the WCL, the Nanaimo Night Owls are home to the Bend Elks. Game time is 6:35 at Sir Oxman Stadium. The Seattle Mariners are in Tampa Bay to take on the Rays this afternoon. And the final two quarterfinal games go today in World Cup action. Norway takes on England, while Argentina faces Switzerland. In lacrosse, the Nanaimo Junior A Timmermen are home to Langley. Game time is 2:30 at Frank Crane Arena. And the Senior A T-Men are home to Maple Ridge, also at Frank Crane, at 6 o'clock. Taking a look at the weather forecast, today mainly cloudy and a high of 22. Tonight, clouds and a low of 12. Sunday, a mix of sun and cloud and a high of 21. Right now, across our region, it's 20 degrees.
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0: Temptations Ain't Too Proud to Beg is on the lounge, 99.9. Megan here with you. Good morning. Happy Saturday. Going on right now, actually, started at 10 and goes until 3 o'clock, is a fundraiser. 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

0: Mariah Carey, Always Be My Baby is on the Lounge 99.9. It's Saturday, and coming up on Tuesday, Tell Me Something Good Tuesday with Bill and Claudia. What happens is you'll have an opportunity to win a $50 gift card for Shady Rest Restaurant by texting in something good. 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Shady Rest, not bad, right? Share some good news to win something good. 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
1: Good afternoon, I'm Kyle Ireland. While still high, Nanaimo's unemployment rate has dropped again. Our Ian Holmes has details.
2: According to Stats Canada, the Harbour City's jobless rate fell for a third straight month to 7.4%. That's down nearly one full percentage point from 8.5. Considered between Cedar and Lanceville, excluding Gabriel Island, the Nanaimo area's unemployment rate is still elevated, considered tied for the eighth highest among monitored urban markets in the country. The national jobless rate dipped slightly to 6.1%, while in BC it dropped to 6.5%. The FIFA World Cup and an improved summer jobs market for young people is helping to boost jobs in the country. Ian Holmes, NanaimoNewsNow.com.
1: Nanaimo's ENN Trail will soon be longer, stretching from one end of the city to the other after council approved a further expansion. $550,000 is budgeted to extend the trail along the EN Railway Corridor from Junction Avenue to Extension Road in Chase River. Transportation Manager Jamie Rose says they partner with developers whenever possible to add infrastructure like sidewalks and bike lanes to their projects, easing the burden on taxpayers.
3: Wall Street is an example of what we've done recently to get all the way from Comox down to Fitzwilliam with two other partnerships with developers. But yeah, if the city was to bear the full costs, it's quite substantial.
1: Council approved the project last year using already available funding, with the trail extension expected to be complete sometime this year. And crews battling wildfires in BC are getting a break this weekend with cooler temperatures and lighter winds. Two wildfires continue to threaten communities in BC's Fraser Canyon. Both remain classified as out of control. The forecast suggests the wind and hot weather are expected to return on Monday and Tuesday. Turning to sports, the Toronto Blue Jays will play the second game of a three-game series against the Padres in San Diego tonight. Toronto took the series opener 5-3 last night. Trey Yesavage gets the start for the Blue Jays, while the Padres send Walker Buehler to the mound. In the WCL, the Nanaimo Night Owls are home to the Bend Elks. Game time is 6:35 at Sir Roxman Stadium. The Seattle Mariners are in Tampa Bay to take on the Rays today. And the final two quarterfinal games go today in World Cup action. Norway takes on England in Miami, while Argentina faces Switzerland in Kansas City. In lacrosse, the Nanaimo Senior A Timbermen are home to Maple Ridge at Frank Crane Arena tonight at 6. The Nanaimo Junior A Timbermen will take on Langley at 2:30. In the CFL, the 2-2 Stampeders are in Montreal to take on the 3-1 Alouettes. And the Toronto Tempo set a single-game WNBA regular season attendance record at Montreal's Bell Center with 20,096 spectators. Although they fell 108-95 to the Dallas Wings, next the Tempo will host the New York Liberty at the Bell Center on Sunday. The team will also play two games in Vancouver in August. Taking a look at the weather forecast today, mainly cloudy at a high of 22 expected. Tonight, mainly cloudy at a low of 12. Sunday, a mix of sun and cloud at a high of 21. Monday, sunny at a high of 22. Tuesday, sunny at a high of 25. Wednesday, more sunshine at a high of 26. Right now, across our region, it's 21 degrees.
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0: Susan Jacks, all the tea in China's on the lounge, 99.9. Okay, coming up Wednesday is the first showing of the Echo Players presentation of Goodnight Desdemona, Good Morning Juliet. It's going to be running through until August 2nd at the Village Theater. This play looks like a lot of fun. It is described as an exuberant comedy where a drab and dusty academic deciphers a cryptic manuscript that she believes to be the original source of Othello and Romeo and Juliet. And then eventually, somehow, in a crazy twist of fate, ends up in the middle of the plays and chaos ensues. So again, that begins on Wednesday, the first show. You can grab all your ticket details at thelounge999.com.
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0: It's summer in Oceanside. 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

0: peaceful, easy feeling. The Eagles are on the lounge, 99.9. Good afternoon. Happy Saturday. Tomorrow is the Beach Festival in Qualicum Beach. That's going to go from 11 till 3:30. And the main crux of it is at the near the central waterfront between the Shore Restaurant and Ocean Suites. And they have free shuttles to get you down there if you park downtown at the Burbrook Retirement Community on First Avenue. And also the Qualicum Beach Memorial Golf Course, which is a new location this year for the shuttle. So you can park there and then get shuttled down to the Beach Festival. You don't have to worry about parking. So this happens every year. Very exciting because they have skydivers. And I'm ashamed to say that I haven't actually been able to witness it yet, but hopefully I'm going to be here tomorrow. Darn it. But Beach Day happens every July. And yes, the skydivers will be coming in, skydiving Vancouver Island. And then they have all the other fun things like dunk tank. I love a good dunk tank. You just have to make sure that your aim is good if you're going to be trying to dunk somebody. And of course, all these other great, cool family-friendly activities. They'll have all the displays available and, of course, food vendors. So check it out. Details at the lounge, 99.9.com.
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0: You Can't Hurry Love. It's on the Lounge 99.9. I'm Megan. Good afternoon. Parksville Beach Festival is on now until August 16th, 9:30 a.m. until 8:30 p.m. every day at the Parksville Community Park. You can check out all the cool sculptures that have been made by hand right out of, oh my gosh, I can't even imagine all the sand that has to get hauled in and then readied to be sculpted. Big, big process. So much respect to all those who do it. The theme this year, by the way, is Beauties and Beasts. So check that one out. You have a bit of time to get there, but take your time when you peruse through them because there's always so many details to check out and there's usually a fun little scavenger hunt amongst it. 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

0: Lubick, Storm Before the Calm is on the lounge, 99.9 Music with Style. Hey, today is July 11th, which means it's National Free Slurpee Day at 7-Eleven, National 7-Eleven Day. If there was one nearby, you'd have to go to Nanaimo or, I think Courtney. The pause there was trying to think if there's one before Courtney. I don't believe so, though. I could be wrong. But it just reminds me of being a kid and heading over to 7-Eleven and taking advantage of that free Slurpee, doing the swamp mix. That's what we used to call it when you mixed all the flavors together, swamp mix. It did taste like swamp water, so I don't know why it seemed so appealing. Maybe it was just a scene if you could taste the different flavors through the layers, but no, just kind of melted together. 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

0: 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Megan here with you. Good afternoon. Thanks so much for listening. Hopefully you're enjoying your Saturday so far. Coming up July 17th, this is the start of the Danous Bay Cafe Waterfront Music Series. 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And this is going to be Dear Prudence. 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

0: Nicole Henry, Overjoyed, is on the Lounge 99.9. I'm Megan. Good afternoon. Thank you so much for listening. That is going to be it for me today. I'll be back in tomorrow morning, 9 o'clock, here with Lounge Weekends. But I hope you enjoy the rest of your afternoon, the rest of your day, and take it easy. Thanks. Bye.
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3: 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Of course, this year's theme being Beauties and Beasts. And did a little walkthrough and saw some of these beautiful sculptures, frogs. Some of the creatures, I believe, from Where the Wild Things Are, elephants, beautiful women, and so many more. And right outside, Quality Foods is holding a Learn to Sculpt Like a Pro lessons and demos today and tomorrow, 10 a.m. to 5 p.m. You can see for yourself exactly how hard it is to make the sculptures. Of course, tonight is the April Wine Concert. And then on Monday, the Canadian Tire Buskers head into the gazebo for great live music. 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I'm Jake Fernandez.
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2: 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This year's theme, Beauties and Beasts. They've got some really cool beauties and beasts inside it. A little walkthrough. Animals that look like the creatures from Where the Wild Things Are, Hindu elephant, and a few more cool ones to check out. 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